0: we've got Chase Beckham, who won American Idol, as you recall, a while back. He has been loved by households ever since. He's on the show tonight. We'll talk to him in two songs. Here's Keith Urban and Who Wouldn't Want to Be Me?
1: I got

0: 100 Nights Live, it's Matt Rainey, and we've got Chase Beckham here with us on the show. It's been a hot minute since I've seen you, man.
1: It's been a while.
2: Yeah. So I remember the first time I ever heard your music, and I've told you this story before. I'm going to remind you. My twin sister loved your music. Told me, let's get in the car and go to Taco Bell. Wouldn't close or open the car door. She just kept driving in circles. Would not stop the car until I had heard every single thing that you had put out.
1: That's
2: held me
1: dedication.
2: Hostage. She loved you so much. And I was on the radio. She's like, you have to play this guy. You
1: You're real excited to come see me again today.
2: Yeah. So shout out to my sister, Steph, because you actually came and did a show with us after that. And so I brought my sister to dinner to meet you. I was like, hey, you want to go to dinner with him? So
1: that's awesome.
2: So I thought that was a really cool way to get introduced to an artist right there is when your sister holds you hostage.
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0: I'm Chris Jones. For decades, politicians have promised to clean up Iowa's water. Instead, we've gotten band-aids, voluntary programs, and PR stunts. It hasn't worked. Our rivers are contaminated and cancer rates are climbing. We have an agricultural system that too often protects powerful corporate interests while leaving farmers, taxpayers, and Iowa families to deal with the consequences. A vote for me is a vote for clean water.
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Chase Beckham is chatting with us some more on the show tonight, coming up in about 6 minutes. Right now, brand new to the country scene, it's Cody Loden. Drinks Can Drink. Got you.

0: one of the realest voices in country music. 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
0: You've got the new EP, Old Fashioned. So, five songs that you've put together.
2: Mm-hmm.
0: What made you choose these specific five songs?
2: Well, I cut seven. I keep saying seven, so I'm going to go with seven.
0: Okay.
2: And we just kind of, it was between four or five for a project. I'm always like, let's do five instead of four, give them one more song. Mm-hmm. But I just think that they, like, out of the group of songs that we cut, they did go together and worked as a small project. So we decided to go that route and, you know, just create something, kind of hopefully leading into a bigger project, you know, maybe later on next year or something like that. But they're just songs that I fell in love with while writing out on the road last year. So I always bring guys out on the bus to come write with me and hang out. They, you know, and when the writers get to come and see the show too, it helps them know how the crowds are reacting to certain songs and what we need to target. And so we sat down on the bus, wrote these songs, and then went and cut them. And yeah, we decided to do it as the Old Fashioned EP that we already named the tour Old Fashioned. Mm-hmm. And we had a bunch of Old Fashioned merch out, so it only seemed fitting to just kind of stay the course.
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Chesney put on for about 3,500 people. Really intimate show for him the other night in Nashville. Getting everybody ready for the Silver Sands Marina tour. He sounded fantastic. Here's Carry On.

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Chase Beckham's got new music, and next we are going to chat with him about the title of his new album called Old Fashioned. Right now, Chase Matthew and Holding It Down. This is Country Nights Live.

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0: Now, do you just like drinking old fashions, or is that the vibe of the album?
2: No, that's, I mean, well, that's
0: yes, the song. Yes, can be the answer.
2: Yes and no. It is my favorite cocktail. If I'm gonna, I would probably rather just have whiskey on ice, but as far as like if I'm going to have a cocktail, that's my favorite. But no, the song is about being old fashioned.
0: Yeah.
2: So that's what I thought was kind of a cool, you know, title. And somehow the drink didn't really make it into the song. It's just a song about, you know, old stuff that growing up, things that I thought were super cool that aren't around anymore, and stuff that you just don't see as much of anymore. And I feel like in today's world, you know, you wake up and every day there's something new that they invented, or some new, you know, AI, or some new concept that's going to change the world and the way that we live. And yeah, I've always thought, man, maybe we should just slow down, we could pump the brakes, go back to the flip phone era. And you know, I feel like everybody was in the a little bit of a better place back then.
0: Oh, so. I'm telling you, I miss my Speak and Spell and my, you know, all my Snoopy toys and stuff like that. Every time I see something like that, it just takes me down memory lane.
2: Yeah, it just reminds you of, you know, the things that made home feel like home. You know what I mean? And when did you go to grandma's house? What makes that grandma's house? You know,
0: what does make it grandma's house for you?
2: For me, it was like grandfather clocks, antiques, cuckoo birds, rotary phones, chickens in the kitchen, like all the roosters and stuff, like, you know what I mean? Just like the, just the old feeling stuff. She kept all kinds of junk that she would collect, but she was really into antiques. So every piece of furniture in the house was always antique. And yeah, just like that kind of stuff. It's like, it's almost like a look into the past when you go stay over there. You also always felt like the house was haunted. You never really knew if it was or if it wasn't, but you know. Everybody's like, this bed frame's from the 1800s, and you're like, damn. I can't sleep on it.
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1: Luke Combs has a really amazing place here in Nashville called Category 10 Multiple Level Nightclub. And he's got a new Category 10 opening up in Las Vegas on October 15th. If you're heading out to Vegas.

0: 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What would you like to hear?
1: Hey, this is Dominic Janitis, listening in from Waupun, Wisconsin. Shout out to my brother Tyler Bacon. And we got to go with Good News by Shaboozey.
0: You got it. 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
1: He's a ranch hand in a pinch, man. 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

0: He's a chart-topping storyteller with that signature raspy soul we all love. 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
2: 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To me, my grandma made the best Thanksgiving food. So anytime I, you know, get to have just like classic, you know, classic spread, ham, turkey,
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It pretty much doesn't get any better than Luke Combs and Luke Bryan on the exact same song together. I love this collab. It's on Luke Bryan's brand new album, Signs. 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

Is this Ella Langley's new boyfriend? Maybe not new boyfriend? I don't know. Rumors are out there. It's Tucker Wetmore in 3, 2, 1.

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0: American Idol champ, and one of the coolest country artists out there right now. 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
2: Your name is on the writing credits, I noticed, for every single song.
3: Mm-hmm.
2: Did you really, like, put this together, like, to express yourself? Or I was kind of curious about that. You've got a story to tell there?
3: No, not necessarily. I mean, I try to be a writer on, you know, everything that I do. Sometimes I get a pitch and I love it. And, you know, there's no questions asked. I'm like, I want to record that. But most of the time I'm working and writing and just trying to come up with something. I don't think it's, I guess that's just the way I just like to write. And the guys who I wrote all these songs with are guys I've been writing with for a while now, and similar guys that I did my album with. And so we just always get together every year, come up with something, and we'll put it out, you know, see how it goes. But I think we at the time weren't like really entertaining pitches or nothing. We just had a good batch of songs that I'd written with some of my buddies and decided like, hey, let's cut some of these.
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Chase Beckham is hanging with us on Country Nights Live tonight. We're going to be chatting with him about his new song, Dirt Floor, coming up in about 6 minutes. Here's Morgan Wallen's Don't We? Wouldn't

0: He's country's breakout star from American Idol, whose songs feel like they're lived in, not just written. Joining us right now, it's Chase Beckham.
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0: Talk to me about Dirt Floor. It's kind of got like a, I don't know, a neo-western feel, I guess.
2: Yeah. Everybody, you know, has this that same kind of thought on that song. It's something, it's so bizarre. It's not like anything I put out, you know. It just really came to life in the studio, and the way that we produced it, and you know, the way the song was written, we knew that it was going to be a cool, you know, kind of track. But when we went to actually, you know, record the song, whenever all those kind of feels like really came to life, and it kind of just, you know, like a snowball effect, did its own thing. It's like, oh, well, that's cool, you know, and let's put that in there too, and it just became its own thing. So it's definitely unique in that sense. It's not like any other song on the project or anything that I've done in the past either.
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5: I'm Boomer Esiason. 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

We're chatting more with Chase Beckham, who won American Idol at one point. He's on the show with us tonight. More of that coming up in 6 minutes. Here's Kenny Chesney. It's Carry On.

0: Chase Beckham is on the show. He's authentic, real, and bringing that gravel gold voice that made America fall for him on American Idol.
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0: If you could picture yourself, like visualize you singing Dirt Floor anywhere, like where is that?
2: It's out in the desert for sure. It's like, it's like to me like a deserty, like, you know, somewhere between, you know, California and Texas. So
0: New Mexico?
2: New Mexico, you know.
0: Yeah.
2: New Mexico, Arizona, Texas. It's definitely got like that kind of a scenic vibe for me.
0: I've lived all three of those places. Yeah, there's some beautiful dirt out there. It's the red clay dirt, you know, the kind that just really gets in the bottom of your boots.
2: People say when they come to my neck of the woods where I'm from, they're like, oh, this is great. This is nice. Like, it's just nothing, so...
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22: 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It starts with Danger Lindsay in the morning. 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Tim White gets you home, and Nights with Elena keeps you company at night. 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

chatting with American Idol winner Chase Beckham on the show tonight about new music he's got. More of that in 6 minutes. Here's Morgan Wallen, Spin by Now. No.

0: He's an American Idol winner and a guy who's turning real-life stories into country hits. Chase Beckham is hanging with us.
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2: 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It's a fun love song. I have done something in that sense kind of like that before.
0: Yeah.
2: I don't know why I can't think of the title of some of my songs right now, but... Love to Burn or some stuff that I've done in the past has been kind of up that alley. But I do think this one feels the best. It's a windows down, falling in love song. I had the idea in my notes about being with somebody that just feels like home to you. So that's like the whole point of the song is just talking about falling in love with this person that feels like home. And whenever you're with them, it's like that's where you want to be.
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If you want to get excited about something, well, Hudson Westbrook has unveiled his Made You Look track list already. It's coming out November 6th. I like the little sneak peek. Here he is with Painted You Pretty on Country Nights Live.

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Chase Beckham, who won American Idol, and that was back when he was, I think, 23, something like that. Anyway, 30 now. He is on the show with us tonight for just a little bit longer. Time is flying tonight. Right now, Dustin Lynch, Small Town Boy.

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2: How fast have the years sped by for you since American Idol? 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
3: 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I'm 30 now, so it's, you know.
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3: 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But back then I was 24, yeah. So it's crazy. You know, married, homeowner, you know, I'm a full-grown adult now. I could kiss my childhood and my 20s goodbye officially, yeah. So it's gone by pretty quick, but still at the same time, feels like a million years ago.
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0: Chase Matthew told us a little about the best advice that he's received throughout the years.
1: You know, they've all kind of said the same thing. It's just be yourself, man. 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There's no guilt. Just be yourself. Have fun. And really, I know it's something so simple, right? But it really means a lot, especially when you know, sometimes you deal with that imposter syndrome of, you know, you don't understand, you know, man, how did I get here? That's crazy. Like, you know, it's all, especially when it's moving so fast. So, yeah, they've all just said the same things. Be yourself and stay confident.
0: Here he is with Holding It Down. 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

say if I had to bet on an up-and-coming country artist right now, it'd be this guy right here. We're going to see a lot from him in the future. Blake Whiten. Here's Bet on That.

0: Can you believe that boy right there, Riley Green, actually thought that he was never going to have any major success? What?
1: I never had any visions of, like, major success. And I know there's people that are, like, dreamed they're always going to do. I played three sports in school, played a little football in college. I assumed I was going to play a couple of shows on the weekend for $150 a night and build houses the rest of my life. I didn't write songs because I thought I was good at writing songs. I got tired of playing the same covers all the time, so I tried to write some stuff to... I thought people would be, think was funny or whatever.
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For

I'm Justin. This is the Overnight Ride. Big one tonight. Big one this morning. Gavin Adcock is on the show. Talk with him in a couple minutes. Here's Carter Faith and Wyatt Flores. Nothing better to do.

0: Gavin Adcock on the show tonight. My name's Justin. It's The Overnight Ride. New album out today, but you release a new song every Friday. When you release a song, the next night you play a show and people are already singing it back to you. Is that an insane experience?
1: Yeah, it's crazy. They just pick up on it on social media, and it blows my mind still. From the first time it ever happened at my first show ever, I hadn't even let the song out yet. It was on a Tuesday, and then I let it out on a Thursday, and they were singing it that first show ever, and that was kind of what clicked in my head of, we can do this, you know?
0: Is that one of those moments where you say to yourself, okay, I'm doing the right thing?
1: It was one of them, for sure. There's been a bunch of moments, but that was an early one for sure.
0: So this album has 27 tracks. Last one had 24. You're putting out a lot of music at the same time. Is there any fear, or you're just rolling with it?
1: Well, we had 120 songs to choose from when we picked this record, and since then I've wrote some more. I think we're sitting on 130 now, going to choose for whatever next music we're letting out, and we've just done a good job of getting in the rooms with the right people, and just every time I let one out, writing 3 to 5. That's just always been my goal. Mm. I always have a surplus of songs.
0: Is that like 3 to 5 per sessions? How many songs a week are you doing?
1: I mean, I'd like to write 2 songs a week. Uh-huh. If it's 1 song a week, that's all right. But as long as you're getting one.
2: 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We'll be right back.
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Hudson Westbrook, much like Gavin Adcock, who's on the show this week, just putting out new music every single Friday. New album out in November. Just revealed the track listing as well. I'm Justin. It's Jordan Davis. And Singles You Up.

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0: The album, The Day I Hang It Up, is out right now. So it's been out for a couple hours. People might not have listened to it yet. What are we getting on this album?
1: I mean, we're getting some great collabs, which I haven't done many collabs ever. I've had one collab ever with Vincent Mason 2 years ago. We're getting three collabs on this album. One of them's already out with Hudson, Cheap Thrills, and then Treaty Oak Revival and Ernest. And me and Sam Canty from Treaty Oak got together and wrote this song, a two-way write, and we sat on it for a little while, and we finally got it recorded and put it together. And then it's a rowdy rock song, rowdy southern country rock song. Mm-hmm. It's just a blend of what we both do. And then Ernest, I come up with the first verse and chorus of this song, and I needed some help with the rest of it. And Ernest is a walking dictionary.
0: That's the guy to go to.
1: I mean, and we got in there, and this song felt like a hit to me. And I've noticed over, and Ernest had some great successful songs, but I feel like when he writes a hit, somebody else usually ends up cutting it.
0: Yeah.
1: So I felt like, let's get you on this one. You know, you wrote half of it with me. Let's get you on this hit. And he could always cut those songs that he wrote, but he hasn't. So I was excited about getting him on one that I felt like was a smash.
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Morgan Wallen, bitten by now on the overnight ride. Blake Whiten posted a video of him covering Morgan Wallen. 9 million views so far. It's led us to here. It's Blake. Bet on that on the overnight ride.

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My name's Justin. This is the Overnight Ride. Gavin Adcock stopping by the show tonight. His brand new album, The Day I Hang It Up, out right now as of a couple hours ago. Talk to him in a few minutes. Right now, Lauren Elena, Chase Matthew. It's All My Exes.

0: My name's Justin. This is The Overnight Ride. Gavin Adcock is here. The album's out right now, The Day I Hang It Up. So you have a song with Ernest, well-respected artist, well-respected songwriter. Is this one of those moments where it's kind of a pat on the back, a stamp of approval for you?
1: Oh, heck yeah. I mean, he's wrote, he might have 20-something number one hits already. I mean, and we got in there, and I had the first verse and chorus, so we were missing a verse and then a bridge, and that was it. And it must have been 15 minutes, and he had that one wrapped up, and we wrote another one. And then we probably wrote 3 or 4 times since then, which has been a huge honor because he's just so talented.
0: Staying with Ernest, he wrote your single Wannabe with Morgan Wallen. So how did that song get to you?
1: That day we wrote Save My Breath, which is on the album. Mm. He said, hey, I got this song that me and Morgan wrote a few years ago. I'm going to send it to you. Mm. And I got it. And it had a handful of lines I wanted to change. The main one was call East Tennessee my home sweet home, which I ain't from East Tennessee. So I changed it to Bulldog Country and tweaked a few other lines. And I was excited about letting that one out. We've been starting the show with it lately.
0: Okay.
1: And it's a little modern and a little rock. So it's just something cool for my career.
2: 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The Overnight Ride will be right back.
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Now, I know it's an advertisement for Rock and Roll Denim, but there's a video on Co Wetzel's Instagram saying he's wearing the same pair of jeans at the beginning of the tour. I think it's the same, like, style, not the same pair every night. The show's intense. He's sweating a lot. Here's Co and Ella. 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
1: 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Well, actually, we play it longer than that. It starts with Danger Lindsay in the morning. I take care of you during the workday. Tim White gets you home, and Nights with Elena keeps you company at night. And when the day is done, it's Up All Night with Pickle Jar on Nash FM 97.3.
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But it's National Smarties Day, and I do enjoy a nice pack of Smarties. Some of them are good, and some of them wind up tasting like medicine. It's weird, but I enjoy when they taste like medicine. Does that make sense? It's Parker McCollum killing me on the overnight ride.

When Russell Dickerson rips his shirt off at his shows, it's a real shirt. When Artie, his mascot, rips his shirt off, I believe it's pre-torn. Sorry to ruin the magic.

0: Gavin Adcock is here talking about the brand new album, The Day I Hang It Up. So, Treedyoke Revival is on the album with you. You realize two of the rowdiest fan bases are now combined into one song. Have you played it live yet?
1: Played it last weekend for the first time, and we've been waiting on this opportunity. It's been kind of like an ace in our pocket. Me and Sam have been friends for a couple years now, and as soon as we met, we were like, we got to do a song, but we wanted to make sure it was right, and we got together and wrote it. Went to Fort Worth last week and cut a music video with them, a rowdy, like, old Texas bar, and we're performing on stage. It's got a cool storyline. Starts off with these two kids getting denied at the front of the bar, and they're with this pretty girl, and they let her in and deny the two. I don't know. I'd say they're 18 to 20 years old. They just weren't old enough to get in. Not like teenager, but, and it's been an ace in our pocket. We were like, we know when we get together and we do this, this is going to be a smash. We just got to make sure it's right.
0: Would you say that's one of the songs you're most excited for people to hear when they hear the album?
1: If you look at the peak rowdy of their shows and the peak rowdy of my shows, and we've talked about throwing the idea around about playing some stadiums together. They headline in Texas and I open up for them, and I headline Georgia and they open up for me, and we bounce that idea around. It might make something happen, but they better bring in the dang
0: the National Guard.
1: The National Guard, you know.
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0: Gavin Adcock is here on the show. My name's Justin. It's the Overnight Ride. So you've now toured with Brooks and Dunn and Morgan Wallen. What'd you take away from all three of them?
1: Just thinking, if I could be 70 years old and opening up in stadiums for one of the biggest artists in the world, just looking at Brooks and Dunn, that's amazing. I made sure to go out there and try to watch them every night because, they're not going to be around forever. And it's just like I listened to them from first time I could realize I was listening to music. And they were on the radio or on a dang CD. And I thought we'd get to that level, but I never thought I'd be playing with Brooks and Dunn. So that's incredible. And then Morgan's just a monster of the world. You know, I mean, top five artists in the whole world.
0: Yeah.
1: At ticket sales and just and streams and number ones and just like can't be stopped. So going out there and seeing his production and seeing him dominate a crowd. And they're singing every word to a guy that's 10 years into his career.
0: Hmm.
1: So it's been awesome.
0: The Day I Hang It Up is out today, your brand new album. What song are you most proud of on there?
1: I like this song, Time for a Slowdown.
0: Hmm.
1: One of my favorite lines of the whole album. I don't know how this song's going to do, but it's a personal, hits me a lot. The first line of the song is, if the Lord put 28 hours in the day, I'd spend the rest talking about the next. And that's just like, there's only 24 hours in a day, and I'm not happy with how less time I have. But if he gave me four more, I'd still be pissed off that I didn't have 32 hours, you know? So it's just a song about soaking in the real things in life. And I think about the times when my grandparents were older and I was a teenager and I was driving and I would be heading to town and I'd drive by their house and I wouldn't stop. And now they're not around, you know? So it's just like, it's a real wholesome song, real good country song, and I love that one.
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0: Choosing Texas, Ella Langley on the overnight ride. One away. So we know how it's 24 weeks number one in the Billboard Hot 100 charts. There's four major Billboard charts, okay? Choosing Texas was one away from being number one on all four. Tame Impala knocked her off. Another song knocked her off from getting the sweep. But there's still a possibility she gets a sweep. It goes 4 for 4 this week.
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0: My name's Justin. This is The Overnight Ride. Gavin Adcock in the studio talking about his brand new album, The Day I Hang It Up. Out now. What's it feel like? The music's out there.
1: I'm feeling good, man. Just most music I've ever let out at one time. This is my ninth week in a row letting out music. I've let out 8 singles rolling up into this, and the album's the ninth, and we'll have a bonus track coming next week to make it 10.
0: I call you and Hudson machines because it's literally every other Friday there's new music. Now, is that because you're just impatient or you just want to get it out to the fans?
1: I think me and Hudson have just found our lane to make it in here of the music career over the last 50 years has been a waiting game.
0: Yeah.
1: And that we just felt like if we let out more music than everybody else, then we'd be hard to handle. We've done a good job of that.
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2: Sunshine across the area today. We're looking at a high temperature at around 63. Winds out the northeast from 5 to 10. Clear and calm tonight with a low near 45. And the outlook for Saturday calls for partly to mostly sunny skies and a high in the upper 60s. Back to 53 with mainly clear skies Saturday night, 68 Sunday. This is Weatherology meteorologist Paul Trombley. Right now, 52.

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0: 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That is Kenny Chesney. 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We do have another chance for you to win your Zach Top tickets. I almost said before you can buy them. That's not the case.
1: No, you've been able to buy them for a while.
0: The show's on Thursday, yeah. So they are on sale. I know it's crazy, but they are available. But we will have a chance for you to win coming up at 8:10 this morning with Danger and Lindsay.
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0: IMS.
1: Okay.
0: IMS stands for Irritable Male Syndrome.
1: Yeah.
0: They say that guys get more irritated and less motivated the older they get. And
1: like
0: they say
1: a grumpy old man.
0: Right. They say it's linked to the decline in testosterone, specifically between the ages of 40 and 60.
1: Mm-hmm.
0: That's why I go to Game Day Men's Health.
1: That's right.
0: I'm not irritated over it. I don't think I suffer from IMS.
1: Only when you're hungry.
0: Other than that,
1: no, you're good.
0: I think
1: when
0: I'm hungry, I'm for the most part okay.
1: I think once you're past 40, though, sometimes it's just like, I'm not putting up with this anymore. Like, your tolerance for putting up with dumb stuff.
0: And as far as the motivation
1: decreases, and I think that could be part of it.
0: And as far as the motivation, sometimes it's like, how important is this that we're going to do?
1: Yeah.
0: Like, so it's like,
1: why would I put myself through something that...
0: Yes.
1: I don't have to.
0: Yeah. We said this going into a holiday weekend. Do you want to fill your weekend with projects or do you want to relax and enjoy? I'm in a relax and enjoy portion of my life.
1: Mm-hmm.
0: I'm not interested in the projects.
1: Right.
0: Everything I see around my place, it's like, you're fine enough.
1: Okay.
0: As long as you operate...
1: What gives you the IMS?
0: as long as you operate, we're fine.
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6: Sunshine across the area today. We're looking at a high temperature at around 63. Winds out the northeast from 5 to 10. Clear and calm tonight with a low near 45. And the outlook for Saturday calls for partly to mostly sunny skies and a high in the upper 60s. Back to 53 with mainly clear skies Saturday night, 68 Sunday. This is Weatherology meteorologist Paul Trombley. Right now, 48.
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2: 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Right now, traffic from the Mr. Electric Traffic Center.
1: We are looking pretty good out there. 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That's Right Now Traffic.
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0: 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That's Luke Bryan. 6:23. 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
2: Jonathan Bailey portrays Dracula in a new Audible recording of Bram Stoker's Dracula. And I don't know if this is going to come as no surprise. A behind-the-scenes clip of him recording it is getting the ladies a little hot and bothered.
0: Yeah?
2: Multiple people joked that it made them pregnant. Another said, quote, "This is on the internet Entertainment Tonight page, but somehow I feel like I stumbled into somewhere I shouldn't be. I'm still here, though." He recently spoke in an interview that he did actually record his parts alone, not with the lady. Ellie Purnell from Fallout is also in it. He said he also did his own sound effects, like the drinking of the blood.
0: Yeah?
2: Yeah, he said, "A whole childhood of making noises and sounds alone up in my room, and I finally found a place to put them to good use.
0: And get paid for it."
2: Yeah. It's the Great Pumpkin. Charlie Brown will be free to stream on Apple TV on the 17th and 18th. So if that's something that you watch every year going into Halloween, that's when you're going to get to watch
0: that's
2: it for free.
0: That's when you get it for free.
2: We always watch that. So funny. When they're trick-or-treating and all the kids get candy and they're like, "Oh, I got this, I got this." And then Charlie Brown goes, "I got a rock."
0: Right.
2: That makes me laugh. Like, I know the joke. It makes me laugh every year. It's so funny. And the list was put out of the best pop culture costumes for this Halloween. Number one on the list this year, Freaky Nikki from Obsession. So that was a scary movie that
0: everybody...
2: That'd
0: be an easy one, I think, to do.
2: I mean, you just have to look like a normal girl.
0: But
2: just
0: look crazy.
2: Which... I'm already there, so
0: you do
2: that's
0: it every,
2: good.
0: You do that every morning.
2: The Bushes in Bad Bunny's Super Bowl halftime show made the list. Good. Athena and Odysseus from The Odyssey. And Taylor Swift and her friends in coordinating shirts at the Knicks game made the list.
0: You just have to get some Knicks shirts.
2: That's it. Just a little cricket action going on.
0: Could you do that, though? Could you put on a shirt of a team that you don't support for a Halloween costume?
2: I probably won't.
0: Same.
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22: With sunshine across the area today, we're looking at a high temperature at around 63. Winds out the northeast from 5 to 10. Clear and calm tonight with a low near 45. And the outlook for Saturday calls for partly to mostly sunny skies and a high in the upper 60s. Back to 53 with mainly clear skies Saturday night, 68 Sunday. This is Weatherology meteorologist Paul Trombley. Right now, 48.
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1: 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Right now, traffic from the Mr. Electric Traffic Center.
2: 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That's Right Now Traffic.
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7: It definitely was chilly walking out of the house this morning. I was like, oof.
8: Didn't hate it.
7: Now I feel like fall is arriving.
9: Making you feel a little better about yourself, one idiot at a time. It's Danger's Daily Dumbass.
7: I don't know if it's something that will excite you or not, or if you're like, oh, come on. But we do have one from Iowa today.
8: Okay.
7: I'm going to start off in Pennsylvania. I don't have specifically Philadelphia, but a Philly cheesesteak is involved.
8: So, you would think.
7: A Philly cheesesteak restaurant in Pennsylvania is looking for a guy who threw a cheesesteak in an employee's face and then ran off.
8: Mm.
7: They think he might have been an influencer. They said he was filming the whole thing.
8: Not cool.
7: They are offering $5,000.
8: Yeah.
7: For information that will lead to an arrest and charges.
8: If I had money, I would add to it. I don't, but I hope he gets caught.
7: Now, the employee did say that the guy did complain about the cheesesteak and called it garbage before he threw it at him. He said, other than that, it seemed pretty unprovoked. The employee also went on to say, I was pretty, we'll go with upset. You know, I'm not used to getting a steak thrown in my face. I mean, if you don't like the steak, I mean, be a little nicer about it.
8: Right. Just don't eat it.
7: Which is a good quote.
8: Yeah.
7: Okay, now from the Clinton Community School District here in Iowa.
8: Okay.
7: An Iowa high school teacher has been fired.
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8: Okay. 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
7: You can pay me for a good grade.
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9: Sunshine across the area. Today we're looking at a high temperature at around 63. Winds out the northeast from 5 to 10. Clear and calm tonight with a low near 45. And the outlook for Saturday calls for partly to mostly sunny skies and a high in the upper 60s. Back to 53 with mainly clear skies Saturday night, 68 Sunday. This is Weatherology meteorologist Paul Trombley. Right now, 46.
10: 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Right now, traffic from the Mr. Electric Traffic Center.
0: We are looking pretty good out there. No accidents, no delays. So enjoy your ride to work. That's Right Now Traffic.

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0: 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That is Hudson Westbrook. 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Zach Top is less than a week away. We have got another chance for you to win your tickets coming up at 8:10 this morning with Danger and Lindsay.
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2: 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Kacey Musgraves is currently on her Middle of Nowhere tour, and she gave fans in Nashville a surprise when she read out Ronnie Dunn for a performance of Neon Moon, which is cool in itself, but the real crowd pleaser was Kacey's outfit because she dressed just like him. She had the wig, fake mustache, sunglasses, tattoos, blue jeans, belt buckle, the whole, all of it. It was great.
0: She did that with them on that reboot album. Mm-hmm. She did the Neon Moon. I'm pretty sure that's the one she did, and I loved that album so much.
2: It was really good. Not the only one bringing out somebody on stage recently. Do you remember the Temple of the Dog song, Hunger Strike?
0: Of course I do.
2: It was sung by Eddie Vedder, Chris Cornell, two of the best rockers. Well, recently, Steven Wilson Jr. was playing at a festival, and Eddie surprised everybody by teaming up with him on that song.
0: I saw a video of this.
2: It was so good that Chris Cornell's widow thanked both artists for honoring his voice, artistry, and the spirit of the band.
0: It was cool because he didn't do some sort of introduction like Steven Wilson Jr. started the song and then Eddie Vedder joined him. He didn't do like, ladies and gentlemen, Eddie Vedder. Like, right? Mm-hmm. Eddie Vedder just came out and came up to a microphone and you could see that the people up front were like, oh, that's Eddie Vedder.
2: Right.
0: And it kind of took people in the back, and then when he started singing...
2: And Luke Grimes stars in Marshalls on CBS. He was recently asked who his dream guest star would be. And right away, he said Chris Stapleton. Luke said that Chris would make a really good bad guy and invited him to join the CBS series in the future. It wouldn't technically be Chris's first TV acting role, though. He also had an uncredited cameo as a wildling in Game of Thrones back in 2019.
0: I did not realize that Chris Stapleton was a game. I've never thought of him acting. But
2: no.
0: I'd be willing to check it out.
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11: With sunshine across the area today, we're looking at a high temperature at around 63. Winds out the northeast from 5 to 10. Clear and calm tonight with a low near 45. And the outlook for Saturday calls for partly to mostly sunny skies and a high in the upper 60s. Back to 53 with mainly clear skies Saturday night, 68 Sunday. This is Weatherology meteorologist Paul Trombley. Right now, 46.
1: 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Right now, traffic from the Mr. Electric Traffic Center.
2: We are looking pretty good out there. No accidents, no delays, so enjoy your ride to work. That's Right Now Traffic.
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0: 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Coming up at 7:40, we got our latest Nash Athlete of the Week. And then at 8:10, in just about an hour, another chance at Zach Top Tickets when we do Zach Top of the List. So who knows? Who knows what it'll be today?
1: You never can tell.
0: Even
1: we definitely already know what it is. We got it figured out.
0: So this is the first time in more than 30 years that the Atlantic Ocean, the way they phrase this, the Atlantic Ocean failed to produce a hurricane in the month of September. Wow. I would think it achieved.
1: What a disappointment.
0: It achieved not, right?
1: Just think about its parents being like.
0: I know. Apply yourself.
1: Listen, I'm not mad. I'm just disappointed.
0: I know you could try harder. That's the thing. But so the first time in more than 30 years, and they say it's thanks to El Nino. Only three other Septembers have gone hurricane-free since 1950. But
1: I like the idea, again, of the parents being like, you got to stop hanging out with that El Nino guy.
0: Right. Yes.
1: Well, not good for you.
0: There could be a downside, however, of this. A Newsweek article put out a list of different foods that could become more expensive.
1: Because we didn't have a hurricane?
0: Well, because of El Nino.
1: Because of other issues.
0: Not necessarily that we needed a hurricane.
1: Gotcha.
0: And I'm not going to lie. Sometimes you can throw some stuff in there where it's like, these could get more expensive. And you're like, that's fine. I'll just skip it. You tell me which of these you will do without. I think I know your answers. Chocolate, olive oil, coffee, and bread. We could see prices going up on all of those because of El Nino.
1: Bread I can make.
0: Bread you can make.
1: So if it gets really expensive, I'll just do that.
0: Coffee, you're not going to go without.
1: No, but guess what? Huh. I get free coffee at work.
0: Right? Just show up at work every day, filling up like a bunch of stuff to drive back home. You would go without chocolate.
1: I could go without olive oil, but I use a lot of olive oil in cooking.
0: It's not that you don't enjoy chocolate.
1: I love
0: but it's
1: chocolate.
0: Like, for me, it's I one of my I, main food
1: yeah,
0: groups.
1: Yeah, I can't eat it all the time.
0: My main food groups are pizza, beer, chocolate.
1: Yes.
0: Then olive oil.
1: Right.
0: Then olive oil makes it in.
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12: Sunshine across the area today. We're looking at a high temperature at around 63. Winds out the northeast from 5 to 10. Clear and calm tonight with a low near 45. And the outlook for Saturday calls for partly to mostly sunny skies and a high in the upper 60s. Back to 53 with mainly clear skies Saturday night, 68 Sunday. This is Weatherology meteorologist Paul Trombley. Right now, 46.
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2: 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Right now, traffic from the Mr. Electric Traffic Center.
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2: Jonathan Bailey portrays Dracula in a new Audible recording of Bram Stoker's Dracula. And I don't know if this is going to come as no surprise. A behind-the-scenes clip of him recording it is getting the ladies a little hot and bothered.
0: Yeah?
2: Multiple people joked that it made them pregnant. Another said, quote, "This is on the internet Entertainment Tonight page, but somehow I feel like I stumbled into somewhere I shouldn't be. I'm still here, though." He recently spoke in an interview that he did actually record his parts alone, not with the lady. Ellie Purnell from Fallout is also in it. He said he also did his own sound effects, like the drinking of the blood.
0: Yeah?
2: Yeah, he said, "A whole childhood of making noises and sounds alone up in my room, and I finally found a place to put them to good use.
0: And get paid for it."
2: Yeah. It's the Great Pumpkin. Charlie Brown will be free to stream on Apple TV on the 17th and 18th. So if that's something that you watch every year going into Halloween, that's when you're going to get to watch it for free.
0: That's when you get it for free.
2: We always watch that. So funny. When they're trick-or-treating and all the kids get candy and they're like, "Oh, I got this, I got this." And then Charlie Brown goes, "I got a rock."
0: Right. Like,
2: that makes me laugh. Like, I know the joke. It makes me laugh every year. It's so funny. And the list was put out of the best pop culture costumes for this Halloween. Number one on the list this year, Freaky Nikki from Obsession. So that was a scary movie that
0: everybody... That'd be an easy one, I think, to do.
2: I mean, you just have to look like a normal girl,
0: but
2: just
0: look crazy,
2: which... I'm already there, so
0: you do
2: that's
0: it every,
2: good.
0: You do that every morning.
2: The Bushes in Bad Bunny's Super Bowl halftime show made the list. Good. Athena and Odysseus from The Odyssey. And Taylor Swift and her friends in coordinating shirts at the Knicks game made the list.
0: You just have to get some Knicks shirts.
2: That's it. Just a little cricket action going on.
0: Could you do that, though? Could you put on a shirt of a team that you don't support for a Halloween costume?
2: I probably won't.
1: Same. Hollywood Hotshots.
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9: With sunshine across the area today, we're looking at a high temperature at around 63. Winds out the northeast from 5 to 10. Clear and calm tonight with a low near 45. And the outlook for Saturday calls for partly to mostly sunny skies and a high in the upper 60s. Back to 53 with mainly clear skies Saturday night, 68 Sunday. This is Weatherology meteorologist Paul Trombley. Right now, 46.
1: 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Right now traffic from the Mr. Electric Traffic Center.
2: We have the right shoulder blocked, I-235 eastbound. That's at the exit ramp to 63rd Street because of a stalled vehicle there. That's right now traffic.

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Phone, keys, wallet. That's Lainey Wilson. 7:35, it's 48 degrees with Danger and Lindsay. We will talk to our latest Nash athlete of the week coming up. Stella Lefty, Boston on Nash FM.

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0: 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South of Sanity, that is Zach Top. We're going to see him at Casey Center in less than a week. Another chance for you to win your tickets to that show coming up at 8:10 with Danger and Lindsay. But right now we are connecting with this week's Nash Athlete of the Week. Brody, how are you doing?
1: Doing great.
0: Well, Brody, we are calling you about being Nash Athlete of the Week. How does that sound?
1: Sounds great.
0: Brody, it was your dad who nominated you for Nash Athlete of the Week. Let's get started with this. Where do you go to school at?
1: Nevada.
0: What grade are you in?
1: Eighth grade.
0: Eighth grade. How's it going so far?
1: It's good.
0: Is this your last year of middle school there?
1: Yeah.
0: You're the king of the place. You're just running
2: nice.
0: It, right?
1: Yeah.
0: Yeah. All right. Hey, Brody, let's get into the sports side of stuff. What sport do you play?
1: Right now I'm playing football.
2: What position do you play?
1: Quarterback.
0: Oh, yeah. Quarterback of the football team.
2: You do lead everything.
0: You are running the school there, Brody. So, Brody, how's the season going so far?
1: It's going great.
0: Well, I did see recently, you had a game recently where you had three touchdowns. You ran one in. You had two passing touchdowns, and then also a two-point conversion.
2: Does it say 3 2-point conversions?
1: Yeah, we won that game by a lot.
0: Nice. That's got to feel good.
1: Yeah.
0: Who were you playing against?
1: West Marshall.
0: For Nevada, who's your biggest rival?
1: Definitely Roland Story.
0: Okay. Have you played them yet this year?
1: Yeah, they were our first game, and we won.
0: I know it's all about the team, but how was your game in that
2: your
0: one, Brody?
2: Performance.
1: I think I did pretty good. Considering we won.
2: That's all it takes. Yes. The W is the most important part. So you said right now, football, do you play other sports as well?
1: Yeah, I play basketball, baseball, track.
2: Okay, so like...
0: So pretty much all of it.
2: Yeah, all of them.
0: No matter what season, you're doing something. You're busy with something.
1: Yeah.
0: So Brody, you're in football right now.

0: Now, is that your favorite sport or is another one?
1: Definitely football is my favorite sport.
2: Is that something that as you move into high school that you're going to want to keep at?
1: Yeah, for sure.
0: Quarterback, is that the position you love to play or is there somewhere else on the field you'd like to be?
1: Yes, I love to play quarterback.
0: I don't blame you.
1: It's definitely my favorite position.
0: Have you always played quarterback?
1: Yeah.
0: What are you into outside of sports or is there time for anything else?
1: Hanging out with my friends. Golfing.
2: Yeah.
0: I like that it's all these sports that you play for school, but then golf, that's just your go
2: that's
0: out and have fun with it?
1: Yeah.
0: How's your golf game?
1: Here and there, it's good.
2: Some days good, some days bad.
0: You sound like Lindsay.
2: Your dad also let us know you're just an all-around good kid. You're friends with everyone. You do a good job of representing your school, your community, so I would say that's got to feel pretty good, Brody.
1: Yeah, it's great.
0: Well, Brody, congratulations on being Nash Athlete of the Week. What we are going to do is hook you up with Dinner on Us, and our friends at Home Run Plumbing have a trophy for you as well. You're also in the running for a $1,000 scholarship, Brody. Congratulations.
1: That's great. Thank you.
0: You are very, very welcome. Reminder, you can nominate a Nash Athlete of the Week. It is easy to do with Home Run Plumbing. 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
18: With sunshine across the area today, we're looking at a high temperature at around 63. Winds out the northeast from 5 to 10. Clear and calm tonight with a low near 45. And the outlook for Saturday calls for partly to mostly sunny skies and a high in the upper 60s. Back to 53 with mainly clear skies Saturday night, 68 Sunday. This is Weatherology meteorologist Paul Trombley. Right now, 45.
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3: 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Right now, traffic from the Mr. Electric Traffic Center.
2: We are looking pretty good out there. No accidents, no delays. The sun is shining.
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0: 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Love and life again, that is Ella Langley, which just weeks away from her being here in town.
1: Can't wait.
0: So many shows in October.
1: It is a wild concert month.
0: It's a wild concert weekend.
1: Just this weekend.
0: Two tonight. Lauren Elena and Clint Black are both in town.
1: Right. And then
0: Tucker Wetmore tomorrow night.
1: Zach Taub next week. Yeah. I was going to say, and Little Big Town too, but that was just because I dreamed that the other night. But it was so real that it was like.
0: Yeah.
1: So Little Big Town in my head.
0: Add
1: that to the list.
0: When do dream tickets go on sale? Are we going to do any dream win them before you can buy them? You get access to Lindsay's.
1: My brain. Oh, that would
0: and
1: be
0: here's
1: a,
0: the thing.
1: That a, would be a wild
0: a
1: ride.
0: Little Big Town dream show. Nobody knows what's. They could juggle.
1: No.
0: They might fly.
1: Oh, what are they even singing? Like,
0: nobody knows.
1: Lots of covers.
0: lots of covers. The band looks different. There's animals in it. It's wild. Yeah. It's absolutely wild. But
1: anyway, that's to look forward to.
0: Yeah. Yes. Let me know how that show goes. We do have Zach Taub tickets to give away coming up in just about 15 minutes with Danger Lindsay. So be ready for that as well. This would be one of my driving pet peeves.
1: Okay.
0: And apparently I'm not the only one. There was a poll that was done asking people their opinion on turn signals. And 87% of people said everyone needs to use them always.
1: Mm-hmm.
0: I would say not always. If you're not turning, don't do it. Then it's just a prank.
1: What if nobody's around? You're stuck
0: by
1: yourself.
0: Do. I still do.
1: I don't.
0: Do you use them regularly if people are around?
1: Yes.
0: Do you ever not use them when people are around?
1: I don't mean to.
0: I was going to say, you're starting to sound a little
1: but
0: bit...
1: But sometimes...
0: I'm going to pay closer attention to your driving if I'm in front of or behind you.
1: Nobody's ever... I will say, when it comes down to it, nobody's ever like, what's this chick doing?
0: No. I do it regularly with you in, with you in here.
2: 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Nash News Now. Wynonna's first new album in a decade is out today, and she calls The Hard Truth her album of peace.
3: This is the record that I do before I die kind of thing. This is it. This was like, okay, if I have one more record, then this is the record. I had so many records out, so many songs, so many things written about me. Mom's book, Ashley's book. This is my book. This is my telling.
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19: With sunshine across the area today, we're looking at a high temperature at around 63. Winds out the northeast from 5 to 10. Clear and calm tonight with a low near 45. And the outlook for Saturday calls for partly to mostly sunny skies and a high in the upper 60s. Back to 53 with mainly clear skies Saturday night, 68 Sunday. This is Weatherology meteorologist Paul Trombley. Right now, 45.
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21: 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Right now, traffic from the Mr. Electric Traffic Center.
1: We have the left shoulder blocked, 80 eastbound between exit 137A and 141 near Altoona. The left shoulder is blocked there due to a stalled vehicle, so be careful there. That's right now traffic.
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0: 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Another chance for you to win your Zach Top tickets.
1: Yeah, baby.
0: He is less than a week away at this point, coming up Thursday night at Casey Center. Very excited for this show.
1: Pre-party beforehand at Buzzard Billy's.
0: That's right. We're going to be at Buzzard Billy's. We'll have some cool stuff down there with us as well. Mm-hmm. So be ready for that. We are playing Zach Top of the List.
1: Yeah, so we're going to give you something, a category. You have to tell us what's the top.
0: What's the top? What's the biggest? What's the most?
1: Mm-hmm.
0: What's the heaviest?
1: Mm-hmm. So the question today is, what is the biggest bone in the human body?
0: I got this.
1: You did.
0: And fairly quickly.
1: I'm very proud of you.
0: Well, it was all the years I went through medical school, mm-hmm. But then ultimately decided radio mm-hmm. instead.
1: Yes, you were very into anatomy.
0: I was. Caller number 715-915-0973, 515-915-0973. Zach, top of the list, what is the biggest bone in the human body?
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12: With sunshine across the area today, we're looking at a high temperature at around 63. Winds out the northeast from 5 to 10. Clear and calm tonight with a low near 45. And the outlook for Saturday calls for partly to mostly sunny skies and a high in the upper 60s. back to 53 with mainly clear skies Saturday night, 68 Sunday. This is Weatherology meteorologist Paul Trombley. Right now, 45.
2: 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Right now, traffic from the Mr. Electric Traffic Center.
1: We have the left shoulder blocked, I-80 eastbound in between exit 137A and exit 141 near Altoona. So approaching the Highway 65 exit due to a stalled vehicle. That's right now traffic.
0: 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Congratulations. You are caller number 7.
13: Awesome.
0: Who's this?
13: Stephanie,
0: we have your chance to win your Zach Top tickets. We are playing Zach Top of the List. So again, we're going to give you a category. You have to tell us the answer.
1: Yep. So the category is, what is the biggest bone in the human body?
0: Stephanie, what are you going with?
13: The femur?
0: The femur is correct.
13: Woo! Yes.
0: Congratulations to you, Stephanie. The femur or the bone, the biggest bone in the human body.
1: We would have taken either.
0: Mm-hmm. Stephanie, congratulations. You're going to see Zach Top Thursday night.
13: Awesome.
0: Yes, this is going to be a great show. Remember, we're going to be partying beforehand at Buzzard Billy's, so make sure you come out and join us. Jason Aldean now, Nash FM.
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2: Jonathan Bailey portrays Dracula in a new Audible recording of Bram Stoker's Dracula. And I don't know if this is going to come as no surprise. A behind-the-scenes clip of him recording it is getting the ladies a little hot and bothered.
0: Yeah?
2: Multiple people joked that it made them pregnant. Another said, quote, "This is on the internet Entertainment Tonight page, but somehow I feel like I stumbled into somewhere I shouldn't be. I'm still here, though." He recently spoke in an interview that he did actually record his parts alone, not with the lady. Ellie Purnell from Fallout is also in it. He said he also did his own sound effects, like the drinking of the blood.
0: Yeah?
2: Yeah, he said, "A whole childhood of making noises and sounds alone up in my room, and I finally found a place to put them to good use."
0: And get paid for it.
2: Yeah. It's the Great Pumpkin. Charlie Brown will be free to stream on Apple TV on the 17th and 18th. So if that's something that you watch every year going into Halloween, that's when you're going to get to watch
0: it for
2: free.
0: That's when you get it for free.
2: We always watch that. So funny. When they're trick-or-treating and all the kids get candy and they're like, "Oh, I got this, I got this." And then Charlie Brown goes, "I got a rock."
0: Right.
2: That makes me laugh. Like, I know the joke. It makes me laugh every year. It's so funny. And the list was put out of the best pop culture costumes for this Halloween. Number one on the list this year, Freaky Nikki from Obsession. So that was a scary movie that
0: That'd be an easy one, I think, to do.
2: I mean, you just have to look like a normal girl.
0: But
2: just
0: look crazy.
2: Which, I'm already there. So,
0: you do
2: that's
0: it every,
2: good.
0: You do that every morning.
2: The Bushes in Bad Bunny's Super Bowl halftime show made the list. Good. Athena and Odysseus from The Odyssey. And Taylor Swift and her friends in coordinating shirts at the Knicks game. Also
0: again,
2: made the list.
0: You just have to get some Knicks shirts.
2: That's it. Just a little cricket action going on.
0: Could you do that, though? Could you put on a shirt of a team that you don't support
2: for
0: a Halloween costume?
2: I probably won't.
1: Same. Hollywood Hot Shots.
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13: Skies remain sunny throughout the day today with highs around 63 degrees. Winds out the northeast from 5 to 10. Clear and calm tonight with a low near 45. And the outlook for Saturday calls for partly to mostly sunny skies and a high in the upper 60s. Back to 53 with mainly clear skies Saturday night, 68 Sunday. This is Weatherology meteorologist Paul Trombley.
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2: We are looking good out there. No accidents, no delays, so enjoy your ride. That's right now traffic.

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0: Skies remain sunny throughout the day today with highs around 63 degrees. Winds out the northeast from 5 to 10. Clear and calm tonight with a low near 45. And the outlook for Saturday calls for partly to mostly sunny skies and a high in the upper 60s. Back to 53 with mainly clear skies Saturday night, 68 Sunday. This is Weatherology meteorologist Paul Trombley. Right now, 46.
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2: 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Right now traffic from the Mr. Electric Traffic Center.
3: We are looking pretty good out there. 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So enjoy your ride to work. That's Right Now Traffic.

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2: 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Kacey Musgraves is currently on her Middle of Nowhere tour, and she gave fans in Nashville a surprise when she brought out Ronnie Dunn for a performance of Neon Moon, which is cool in itself, but the real crowd pleaser was Kacey's outfit because she dressed just like him. She had the wig, fake mustache, sunglasses, tattoos, blue jeans, belt buckle, the whole, all of it. It was great.
0: She did that with them on that reboot album. Mm-hmm. She did the Neon Moon. I'm pretty sure that's the one she did, and I loved that album so much.
2: It was really good. Not the only one bringing out somebody on stage recently. Do you remember the Temple of the Dog song, Hunger Strike?
0: Of course I do.
2: It was sung by Eddie Vedder, Chris Cornell, two of the best rockers. Well, recently, Stephen Wilson Jr. was playing at a festival, and Eddie surprised everybody by teaming up with him on that song.
0: I saw a video of this.
2: It was so good that Chris Cornell's widow thanked both artists for honoring his voice, artistry, and the spirit of the band.
0: It was cool because he didn't do some sort of introduction like Stephen Wilson Jr. started the song and then Eddie Vedder joined him. He didn't do like, ladies and gentlemen, Eddie Vedder. Like, right? Mm-hmm. Eddie Vedder just came out and came up to a microphone and you could see that the people up front were like, oh, that's Eddie Vedder.
2: Right.
0: And it kind of took people in the back. And then when he started singing.
2: And Luke Grimes stars in Marshalls on CBS. He was recently asked who his dream guest star would be. And right away, he said Chris Stapleton. Luke said that Chris would make a really good bad guy and invited him to join the CBS series in the future. It wouldn't technically be Chris's first TV acting role, though. He also had an uncredited cameo as a wildling in Game of Thrones back in 2019.
0: I did not realize that Chris Stapleton was a game. I've never thought of him acting. But
2: no.
0: I'd be willing to check it out.
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16: Skies remain sunny throughout the day today with highs around 63 degrees. Winds out the northeast from 5 to 10. Clear and calm tonight with a low near 45. And the outlook for Saturday calls for partly to mostly sunny skies and a high in the upper 60s. Back to 53 with mainly clear skies Saturday night, 68 Sunday. This is Weatherology meteorologist Paul Trombley. Right now, 50.
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0: 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That is Luke Combs. 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I was saying that our Ruby Tuesday sweet deal went on sale at 9 o'clock this morning.
1: Yep.
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Last night, that is Morgan Wallen. We are giving away a trip every weekday to Dreams Resorts and Spas. And we have another national text keyword for you right after Megan Maroney. Am I okay? It's Nash FM 97.3.

0: 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Empty Words, that is Corey Kent. It's Danger and Lindsay. Hey, congratulations to Brody. He's an eighth grader at Nevada Middle School. He was a our Nash Athlete of the Week this morning with Home Run Plumbing.
1: That's right.
0: It was great talking to him.
1: Very fun.
0: Quarterback.
1: Yeah.
0: Eighth grade.
1: Taking care of business.
0: Last year at junior high. He's just ruling the school there. 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And that is also where you go to nominate an athlete of the week. Looking for junior high and high school age athletes. Make sure you nominate today as we will be getting another one next week.
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Country House, that is Sam Hunt. So we gave away Zach Top tickets again this morning. We are headed into a Zach Top winning weekend with lower bowl tickets up for grabs. 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

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Co Wetzel and Ella Langley have our latest Your Music Plus with Jaded right after Kane Brown. 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

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Tucker Wetmore in town tomorrow night at Vibrant Music Hall. We will feature him on our new tune at noon today. Here's Nate Smith, Bulletproof, Nash FM.

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0: 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Lauren Elena, who's in town tonight.
1: Mm-hmm.
0: Hoyt Sherman Place. We were talking about how busy we're going to be with shows coming up. We have so many coming to town, and then you got to add Little Big Town to the list. And if you're thinking, hey, I didn't hear that Little Big Town was coming.
1: That was just in my brain.
0: It's because they're not.
1: I had a dream.
0: You had a dream.
1: That they were coming too this weekend.
0: Oh, and this weekend.
1: Yeah, yeah. No,
0: that's a quick turnaround.
1: I said it was a really busy weekend.
0: In your dream, did you have a venue for where they were going to be?
1: They were definitely on a stage.
0: We at least know that in Lindsay's dream, Little Big Town. So don't worry about trying to get your Little Big Town tickets. They only are performing this weekend in Iowa in Lindsay's dream.
1: Yeah.
0: I hope you at least get to go to the show in your dreams.
1: Oh, it's going to be, I'm going to tailgate.
0: Man, that would be a cheap way to do concerts. Right? Instead of buying tickets, you just dream them instead.
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0: 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But quantities are limited, and this is sure to sell out quickly. 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
1: Skies remain sunny throughout the day today with highs around 63 degrees. Winds out the northeast from 5 to 10. Clear and calm tonight with a low near 45. And the outlook for Saturday calls for partly to mostly sunny skies and a high in the upper 60s. Back to 53 with mainly clear skies Saturday night, 68 Sunday. This is Weatherology meteorologist Paul Trombley. Right now, 56.
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0: 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Kid myself, that is John Morgan. 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

0: 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We'll see him in June in Jack Trice Stadium. If it's like any other Kenny Chesney show, it's on a Saturday, you still might want to take Monday off.
1: Yeah, maybe the whole week.
0: Tuesday. There's a lot of partying at those shows. Dirt Road Anthem, Jason Aldean.

day, Potts Farm was a place to go. 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Y'all ain't listening. Them old

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0: 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That is Ella Langley. 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I'll tell you one thing that we love, buying stuff.
1: Oh, yeah.
0: Whether we need it or not. 83% of men and women say that they have something in their closet they've bought that they have never, ever worn. You know what it is? It's exciting to get things.
1: Mm-hmm.
0: It's as exciting to get something showing up at your house as to actually own that thing when it arrives.
1: Well, I specifically, when it comes to like dressier clothes, like I'll get them and I'll be like, oh, I love this dress,
0: or
1: I love this. But then I don't dress up ever.
0: Right.
1: And you're like, if it doesn't fit on Christmas or a wedding, then I'm kind of screwed.
0: Then it's just staying here in the closet.
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12: 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It starts with Danger Lindsay in the morning. I take care of you during the workday. Tim White gets you home, and Nights with Elena keeps you company at night. And when the day is done, it's Up All Night with Pickle Jar on Nash FM 97.3.
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That is Boston. Tucker Wetmore is in town tomorrow night at Vibrant Music Hall. We'll have him on our new tune at noon coming up at 12. Here's Chris Jansen, Fix a Drink, Nash FM.

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0: 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That is Chase Matthew. 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So this sounds sad when you first hear it, but I've got a different spin I'll put on it. In Switzerland, they did a study, and they found that people are more likely to die on their birthday than any other day. I don't have the reason, but here'd be the good thing, right? If it's somebody that you know and love, like if they die one day, but their birthday's another day, then you have two sad days where it's like, it would have been their birthday.
1: It's a good remember day.
0: Put it all in.
1: Mm-hmm.
0: That's why, like, you should always put all your anniversaries in with a birthday. Like, let's get it all wrapped up into one. So that way you get it all done.
1: I like how you, as a man specifically, are like, can we just do it all? Or can we be born and die on the same day?
0: Here's the thing. That's what I'm going to try and do for everybody.
1: Can't remember all this.
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9: Skies remain sunny throughout the day today with highs around 63 degrees. Winds out the northeast from 5 to 10. Clear and calm tonight with a low near 45. And the outlook for Saturday calls for partly to mostly sunny skies and a high in the upper 60s. Back to 53 with mainly clear skies Saturday night, 68 Sunday. This is Weatherology meteorologist Paul Trombley.
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5: Your Nash New Tune at Noon is sponsored by Ohana Steakhouse, the greatest tasting show in town. Tucker Wetmore is in town. Tomorrow night, he's going to be a vibrant music hall.
2: That's going to be a great show.
5: Okay, here's the thing. You've got him coming up tomorrow night. We've got Ella Langley coming up at the end of the month at Casey Center. The rumors are out there that the two of them are together, that they're dating.
2: Right.
5: If you were backstage and had the chance to talk to either one, would you feel weird asking the question?
2: Do you ask the question? My answer is no.
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2: Don't ask the question. 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
5: point.
2: Is. So it's like, don't be that person. You know what I mean?
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2: You gotta be a little closer to him.
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2: All right, do it.
5: Who told you that? Your Nash New Tune at Noon. It's

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Who told you that? That is Tucker Wetmore. 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Your Nash New Tune Afternoon, sponsored by Ohana Steakhouse. And we will see him tomorrow night at Vibrant Music Hall. Ella Langley, now Be Her on Nash FM.

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0: 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That is John Party. Heading into a Zach Top winning weekend. We have lower bowl tickets for Zach Top.
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0: Nash FM 97.3, Des Moines' new country leader woman. That is Kane Brown. It's Danger and Lindsay. Again, we had a sweet deal for Ruby Tuesday that went on sale this morning at 9 a.m. I haven't had the chance to check for a while. I know that right before 10 o'clock, we were under 50 of those remaining. So you might still have the chance to get your hands on
1: some.
0: But
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8: Sunshine expected this afternoon with daytime highs approaching 63. Northeasterly winds 5 to 10 miles per hour. Clear skies again tonight. Lows dip down to about 45. Daytime highs approaching 68 tomorrow. Bright sunshine expected. Clear skies and dry Sunday and Monday. Upper 60s Sunday. Mid 60s by Monday. I'm weatherology meteorologist Paul Trombley. Currently, it's 61 degrees.
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That is Shaboozy, Danger and Lindsay getting out of here, making way for Kim Chase. Luke Combs now, rethink some things. 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

0: 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Danger and Lindsay will make it good.
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1: 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And we got in the room together, and Jaded kind of came, with George Schmidt and Ernest in the room with us as well. Came really easy, and it turned out pretty good.

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10: It's been Morgan Wallen at Wrigley Field. 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It's also been Luke Combs at Soldier Field. 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
0: 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Who is your must-see that is making their way to Central Iowa? How much are tickets? Where are they playing? Exciting shows getting

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3: Bright sunshine expected this afternoon. Daytime highs approaching 63. Northeast winds 5 to 10 miles per hour. Clear skies again tonight. Lows dip down to about 45. High of 68. Tomorrow, ample sunshine expected. Clear skies and dry. Sunday and Monday, upper 60s. Sunday, mid 60s by Monday. I'm weatherology meteorologist Laura Lockwood. Currently, it's 63 degrees.
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National Smarties Day on the Kim Chase calendar of bizarre holidays with Nash FM 97.3. And I am talking the candies. You know, one year I found at a thrift store a t-shirt that said Smarty Pants on it. So for Halloween that year, I took an old pair of jeans and I glued a bunch of Smarties to the pants. And nobody was getting it. And I'm like, it says Smarty Pants right on my shirt.

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So, by the way, if you haven't heard yet, we are going into another winning weekend this weekend. It is another Zach Top winning weekend. This time, you're going to be texting in to win pit passes. 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

0: Nash FM 97, 3 Des Moines, new country leader with John Morgan. Ruby Tuesday, a sweet deal that went on sale this morning, sold out in moments. I mean, as I've said it before, and I was saying it to Danger in the kitchen, who was apologizing because they brought food in this morning and there was none left by the time I got here. That's what happens when you come in a little bit later now. Plus, you put food in front of radio people. So the only thing left was a few chips. Oh my gosh, but they're still delicious. They just put the right amount of salt on them. And I like salt, so it was just perfect. So as I told Danger, there's nothing, you can't go wrong with Ruby Tuesday. So thank you for selling it out. You proved that this morning. 26 left for Donut Land. And as I've told you before, there's always a sweet deal. Up at NashFM973.com.
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4: The battle is on. 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

0: 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Dirty Champagne. Danger told me that it was like just a matter of a few points. Dirty Champagne is moving on. So coming up on the 8th, Bittersweet Nation and Aftershock. If you follow them, if you're fans of them, come cheer them on. 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
2: Temperatures reach up to 64 this afternoon under sunny skies, northeast winds 5 to 10 miles per hour. Lows level off around 46 tonight, clear skies. Ample sunshine expected tomorrow, highs around 68. Clear skies and dry Sunday and Monday, upper 60s, Sunday mid 60s by Monday. I'm weatherology meteorologist Laura Lockwood. Currently 64.
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A great weekend for live country music tonight. Lauren Elena with Shane Prophet at Hoyt Sherman Place. Clint Black tonight is playing Vibrant Music Hall. And then the concert we've been waiting for tomorrow night, Vibrant Music Hall, Tucker Wetmore, along with George Burge and Jacob Hackworth. 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

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Sandy looked like he was dressed, well, he was dressed like a painter. I can kind of agree. What do you think? Check out the video on Facebook. This is Jason Aldean, just after 3. 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

0: 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Des Moines' new country leaders. We congratulate John Marenka. So he and three of his besties are going to Mexico. His choice of one of 16 Dreams Resorts and Spas.
1: No way. I cannot believe it. Hi, this is John. I just want a trip to Dreams Resorts.
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So, by the way, we are going into a winning weekend. If you haven't heard yet, we're giving away tickets to Zach Top again, but this time in the pit. So tomorrow morning, Danger Lindsay will announce that first keyword for you. Then repeat it throughout the day like they do, Nash FM.

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0: 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She's going to be tonight with Shane Prophet at Hoyt Sherman Place. 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So it was Dirty Champagne that won last night. 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
21: High temperatures reach up to 64 this afternoon. Under sunny skies, northeast winds 5 to 10 miles per hour. Lows level off around 46 tonight, clear skies. Ample sunshine expected tomorrow, highs around 68. Clear skies and dry Sunday and Monday, upper 60s, Sunday mid-60s by Monday. I'm weatherology meteorologist Laura Lockwood. Currently, it's 66 degrees.
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National Name Your Car Day on the Kim Chase calendar of bizarre holidays. 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

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I know one thing. He's got a pretty cool name. Congratulations to Brody Bonnet. He's an eighth grader at Nevada Middle School. And he's a quarterback. And he's good. 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
22: 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Right now traffic from the Mr. Electric Traffic Center.
2: We have a big problem going on right now. I-35 southbound. The road is blocked between exit 102 and County Road F-22. That is near Huxley. That's a multi-vehicle accident.
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3: 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Bam!
4: 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So how does he go about, like, what's his thoughts on making music?
5: 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And that was just our whole goal behind it. And then there's some inspirations, other stuff that we pulled from, older stuff. So, like, I'm a huge Hall & Oates fan. I love Queen. I love the Eagles, you know. I love Fleetwood Mac.
4: That does explain the rock sound he's got going for him. Tucker Wetmore, today's Nash New Tune Afternoon Replay. The name of the song is Who Told You That? And this, I must say, is a great, let's get into the weekend kind of song.

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I got a link to his TikTok, too. 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Tickets still available to see him tomorrow night at Vibrant Music Hall. So it'll go, I do believe Jacob Hackworth will take stage first, then George Burge, then Tucker Wetmore. With Nash FM 97.3, here's Bailey Zimmerman. And hey, if you've been listening for those national text keywords, they could get you a trip to Mexico. Coming up next. We'll be right back.

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0: Chase Matthew, Nash FM 97.3, Des Moines' new country leader. So I always think, like, on the annual, this is one of those fun distractions. The Iowa pork producers have named their best breaded pork tenderloin 5 finalists. All right, so it's the best breaded pork tenderloin contest in the state. The 5 finalists are Friends Hideaway in Underwood, Landmark Grill and Grind in Williamsburg, Sasquatch Jack's Hideaway Barroom and Grill in Waverly, Tin Roost in North Liberty, and Wasted Grain in Carroll. So we'll know by probably mid-October who the winner is. They get a $500, a plaque, a banner, but I think bragging rights are probably the biggest. Bragging rights probably the biggest. Last year, hometown heroes in Grinnell. People flocked. We are Nash FM 97.3. Right now, it's Nash News Now, and then we'll take another look at traffic.
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22: Will dip down to about 46 tonight under clear skies. Winds out of the east around 5 miles per hour. Bright sunshine expected tomorrow. Daytime highs approaching 68. Lows dip down to about 53 tomorrow night. Mainly clear. Clear skies and dry Sunday and Monday. Upper 60s. Sunday, mid 60s by Monday. I'm weatherology meteorologist Laura Lockwood. Currently, it's 67 degrees.
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I know y'all can't win, but I can wish y'all good luck. Jordan Davis now. I love a first cast when the water's glass and the light.

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0: 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With it being Friday today, we announced a new Nash Athlete of the Week, Brody Bonet.
1: Well, Brody, we are calling you about being Nash Athlete of the Week. How does that sound?
2: Sounds great.
1: Brody, it was your dad who nominated you for Nash Athlete of the Week. Let's get started with this. Where do you go to school at?
2: Nevada.
1: What grade are you in?
2: Eighth grade.
1: Eighth grade, how's it going so far?
2: It's good.
1: Is this your last year of middle school there?
2: Yeah.
1: You're the king of the place. You're just running
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1: It, right?
2: Yeah.
1: Yeah. All right. Hey, Brody, let's get into the sports side of stuff. What sport do you play?
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1: Oh, yeah, quarterback
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1: You are running the school there,
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25: 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Right now, traffic from the Mr. Electric Traffic Center.
8: We are still looking at delays from an earlier accident, I-35 southbound. That's between exit 102 and County Road F-22 near Huxley. It is a multi-vehicle accident.
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0: 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And I was agreeing with this wholeheartedly because I feel the same way to an extent. And this was, of course, you know, only so many people they asked, but over right around half, I should say, of the people asked said that they'd be afraid of going out in public and just being themselves because they don't want to go viral. Now, I don't know what being themselves means, but I can get that. You ask anybody in my generation, and we are so glad we didn't have phones and cameras constantly pointed at you growing up. Honestly, I mean, not that I was completely naughty. 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

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They can score you tickets to the Zach Top concert. This weekend, we're giving them away as pit passes. 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
0: 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And when the day is done, it's Up All Night with Pickle Jar on Nash FM 97.3. 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

0: 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I have the video to that song up on our Facebook and at NashFM973.com because the video is fun. It's typical Lainey Wilson, but some people, it freaked him out just a little bit. So congratulations going out to Stephanie Quellen. She's of Madrid. She is a loyal Nash FM 97.3 listener, and she is going to Zach Top next Thursday because she won her tickets this morning with Danger Lindsay. Now we are going into a Zach Top winning weekend. You could win tickets with a text this weekend and end up in the pit. 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
15: We'll dip down to about 46 tonight under clear skies. Winds out of the east around 5 miles per hour. Bright sunshine expected tomorrow. Daytime highs approaching 68. Lows dip down to about 53. Tomorrow night, mainly clear. Clear skies and dry. Sunday and Monday, upper 60s. Sunday, mid-60s by Monday. I'm weatherology meteorologist Laura Lockwood. Currently, it's 66 degrees.
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